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4: Partly cloudy overnight, the low 62. Some early morning patchy fog will burn off and

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you're like me, you're kind of bummed out that you are not going to be able to see Kenny Chesney at his Vegas residency. We get a glimmer of hope. Today Show Stage City Concert Series on September 17th. He will be performing there, all right? Billy Currington must be doing something right on Star Country.

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and the Star 9 at 9. Who will top the chart tonight? You can still get those last second votes to me at 6:30, 5:32. We'll get it started after Keith Urban on Star Country.

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1: Two sides to every divorce, and guess which side Cody Johnson is singing about in this song? Horseback at number 7 in the Star 9 at 9.
2: He's a ranch hand in a pinch, man. 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A cast iron skillet swinging lid flipper. 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
2: After doing quite a bit of time on the West Coast, Parker McCollum working his way back east, dropping off in Huntington, West Virginia. That's going to be on August the 20th. Killing Me is at number six in the Star 9 at 9.

0: Number four.
1: 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And now he follows suit. Speaking of drinking, think as you drunk at number four.

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0: baseball in these parts, Hill City Howlers game this coming Saturday. Four-pack of tickets tomorrow afternoon with Chemo. 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
1: The devil went down to Georgia. He was looking for a soul to steal. He was in a bind because he was way behind and he was willing to make a deal. But he came across this young man sawing on a fiddle and playing it hot. 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I guess you didn't know it, but I'm a fiddle player too. And if you'd care to take a dare, I'll make a bet with you. Now you play pretty good fiddle, boy, but give the devil his due. I bet a fiddle of gold against your soul, because I think I'm better than you." The boy said, "My name's Johnny, and it might be a sin, but I'll take your bet, you're gonna regret, because I'm the best as ever been."

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Johnny said, "Devil, just come on back if you ever want to try again. 'Cause I told you once, you son of a gun.

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from the camp of Justin Moore. He has recently announced that he is clean and back on tour. Salem Civic Center, that'll be on September the 10th, all right? 10 o'clock tuck-ins are coming up shortly. It's 6:30, 5:32. 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

Monday Tech-Ins on 94.9 Star Country. 6:30, 5:32 is where you can hit me up and let me know who you're tucking in this evening. Starting out with Buddy Christian and his mom, Brandy. You guys have a fantastic night. Also, want to tuck in my sweet angel, my great-grandma, Zella. She's been gone for a year today, and she was 103. So we will share that tribute for you. 6:30, 5:32 are the numbers. Hit me up. Tell me who you are tucking in this evening.

94.9 Star Country, 635-32 is where you can hit me up and tuck in those special people in your life. Want to tuck in my hubby Matthew and my four babies. That would be Malia, Brandon, Jamie, and Kimberly Lynn. Kimberly, guys, have an excellent night. Also got to say hello to Sarah, who is saying good night, and I love you to her snuggle bunny, Harold. 635-32. You know the numbers, and you know what to do with those numbers. In case you don't, I just told you, right? Alan Jackson is on Star Country.

0: Monday tech-ins are rolling strong. 6:30, 5:32 is where you can jump on the train just like Jay did, teching in Heather. Also tell her I hope that that helps and that I hope you are doing good. Also got to say hello to Rose Lynn, teching in Daquan. Buenas noches, papacita. 6:30, 5:32 are the numbers. If you got somebody that you're tucking in, you can hit me up, make it happen this evening, okay? Sam Hunt is on Star Country.
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5: Morgan Tuckhead's coming up shortly, 6:30, 5:32. Things clearing up overnight with a low of 62 tomorrow. The heat starts to return. We're talking a high of 89.

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94.9 Star Country, 6:30, 5:32. Hit me up. Tell me who you're tucking in. Just like Bethany from Galax tucking in her mom, Linda. We are still sending prayers up for her after her surgery last week. And he says, love you, Mimi. Also, we got to say hello to Emma, who is tucking in her sister, Cece. 6:30, 5:32. If you're trying to get in tonight, you really need to hurry because time has basically gotten away from us. Okay, and can get away from you too. So hit me up now. 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

We're wrapping up the Monday tuck-ins on 94.9 Star Country. Can I please tuck in with X's and O's, my very special boyfriend, Richard, from Me, His Girlfriend. Love you, babe, and sweet dreams. Also, can I tuck in my grandkids, Peyton, Chloe, Natalie, and John Luke, and great-granddaughter, Hallie Kate, from Me, Meemaw. I'm blessed by five. Last but certainly not least, tucking in my beautiful country mouse with hugs and kisses, your city mouse. That's a wrap. 6:30, 5:32, anytime between now and 10 o'clock tomorrow night. Okay? Travis Tritt is on Star Country.

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Taylor Swift is on 94.9 Star Country, home of Brent and our Taylor Mornings. Also, it's a coolness for you to win. Tomorrow, we're talking Hill City Howlers as well as Russell Dickerson and Mitchell Tenpenny tickets, all between 6 and 10.

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5: Things clearing up overnight, a low of 62, some early morning patchy fog burns off and brings the heat back. We're talking 89 tomorrow.

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Sylvia. Jason Aldean is on 94.9 Star Country. And B.O. Stevens exiting stage left. No worries. We're going to get back together tomorrow night after 7. Until then, you

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1: So if your car, I don't know if you know this, but if your car is sitting in the driveway running, you're burning gas. Did you know that?
2: I did, yeah.
1: I thought you have to only be driving for your car to burn gas. I let my car sit in the driveway for like half an hour yesterday.
2: Do you know what makes the car run?
1: Gasoline.
2: Yeah.
1: But it's
2: so it
1: just,
2: can't run without it.
1: It's not going anywhere, though.
2: Sorry, what? Oh, just for the air conditioning?
1: No. So I went to Lynchburg yesterday because I had a hair appointment. Dropped Ellie off at my mom's house. When I was coming back to get her, I just left the car running, ran inside, ended up staying in a little longer than I thought I was going to be. And when my mom opened the door, she goes, "Is the car been running this whole time?" I was like, "Yeah." She's like, "Taylor, you just probably burned, you know, however much gas." And I'm like, "Well, no, because it's not going anywhere." And she gave me the look that you give me a lot, where she's like, "Are you for real?"
2: Like the look I'm giving you right now?
1: Yeah, with like a small smirk, squinted eyes, forehead wrinkles of like, I can't tell if you're joking or not. And I was like, I genuinely didn't know that.
2: Or when you're just sitting in the car and your car starts, what did you think was making that happen?
1: The battery.
2: Just the battery. But when you hear the motor running,
1: I guess I didn't think it through. I just didn't know that's how you burn gas. I didn't check how much I lost, but it went out there like half an hour. I don't do cars. Okay, I drive around with no oil in my car. Okay, I drive around with brake pads that are shredded. I'm just a girl.
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0: 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One is a second degree black belt.
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0: Tensions have escalated sharply in the Middle East as the United States and Iran exchange heavy military strikes. The U.S. launched attacks hours after President Donald Trump vowed to reinstate a blockade on Iranian ports and charge commercial ships for safe passage through the Strait of Hormuz. Tehran retaliated with strikes against U.S. regional allies, leaving a fragile interim peace deal in tatters and threatening a return to all-out war. In Lynchburg, a federal judge has ordered a 5-year-old girl to be returned to Turkey, including a high-profile international custody battle. The child's mother, an Iranian refugee, filed an emergency petition alleging the girl's father, Pastor Sadid Abadini, wrongfully brought the child to the U.S. 18 months ago without permission. The judge granted immediate custody to the mother, ruling that Turkish courts must handle all future proceedings. Finally, drivers are facing higher costs as regional gas prices snap a 2-month downward trend. Average prices jumped 4 cents this week to $3.58 a gallon. Analysts state the spike is driven by a 4% surge in global crude prices, linked to that renewed Middle East conflict, compared to just $2.90 last year. I'm Ian Price, and that's the news at 94.9 Star Country.
1: We're starting off the day with a chance for some patchy early morning fog, followed by increasing sunshine in the afternoon. Temperatures begin in the 60s before warming into the upper 80s, with a few spots reaching the lower 90s by late day. A dry stretch settles in for much of the week, with highs climbing into the mid to upper 90s by Wednesday. Humidity stays fairly comfortable while shower and storm chances gradually return as we head towards the weekend. From WDBJ7, I'm meteorologist Carolyn Matheny on 94.9 Star Country.

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1: Uber released its annual list of the weirdest things we forgot in ride shares last year.
2: I love these lists. Lay it on me. What'll be fine? What'll
1: we get?
2: Include
1: a chainsaw.
2: Yep.
1: That's concerning. A urinal.
2: The cake or the stand?
1: The cake.
2: The urinal cake. Isn't that what it's called?
1: Oh, the smell good thing.
2: The little thing in the bottom.
1: I don't think they have those anymore.
3: I don't think they do either.
2: I've never personally been around a urinal. I've just only heard they put the thing in the bottom.
1: Yeah.
2: To keep it fresh.
1: Yeah. I always tried to melt that thing. Did you?
3: It's always a target. Anything in the urinal is a target.
2: The excuse.
3: It is a target.
2: From this converse.
3: This is education.
1: I'm unicycle.
2: Upset.
1: Divorce papers.
2: Oh no.
1: 15 hookahs. Hookahs.
3: There you go. Hookahs. You said it wrong.
1: So let's just move on from that.
3: Hookahs. Is that a van? That's Uber XL.
2: I just lost my headphones. This man said hookahs.
3: Hookahs.
1: And 10 live lobsters. And that should pretty much wrap it up.
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1: Your Tough as Heck Trivia question. This place goes through an estimated 7 billion, that's with a B, coffee cups per year. This place goes through an estimated 7 billion coffee cups per year. Where is it? If you know the answer, call now to win a 4-pack of tickets to the Hill City Howlers game Saturday, July 25th for First Responders Appreciation Night. 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You can search Hill City Howlers for all the info. 540-767-STAR or 434-477-1212. 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

0: 94.9 Star Country and your Tepasec trivia question. This place goes through an estimated 7 billion coffee cups per year. Where is it? Star Country, what's your guess?
1: McDonald's.
0: Not McDonald's. Think about it. Call back. Star Country, what's your guess?
1: Starbucks.
0: Yes, goes through an estimated 7 billion with a B coffee cups per year. What's your name?
1: Tracy,
0: where do you live?
1: Moneta.
0: Tracy, congratulations. You're going to the Hill City Howlers game Saturday, July 25th for First Responders Appreciation Night. There's post-game fireworks. This is a 4-pack of tickets, and you can search Hill City Howlers to get all the info. 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
1: President Donald Trump continues pressing Iran to fully reopen the vital Strait of Hormuz, employing strategies ranging from airstrikes to peace negotiations. However, military experts suggest that restoring normal oil tanker traffic would require a significantly larger U.S. naval presence, if not tens of thousands of ground troops. Analysts warn that Iran retains the capability to target vessels in the narrow Persian Gulf waterway using hidden drones and missiles. A proposed data center in Botetourt County is still drawing intense community debate. County planning officials faced a large crowd of protesters demanding full transparency regarding the facility's anticipated water usage last night. While developers emphasize the project's economic benefits, residents remain concerned over its potential strain on local water infrastructure. The commission ultimately tabled the discussion, deferring the decision until their next meeting. Sports fans heading to middle and high school games in Bedford County will face a new clear bag requirement this fall. While school officials, including the superintendent, present the clear bag policy as a necessary safety step, the rules limit traditional bags, meaning spectators carrying standard purses or backpacks will be turned away at the gate. I'm Ian Price, and that's the news at 94.9 Star Country.
2: We're starting off the day with a chance of some patchy fog earlier on, but increasing sunshine throughout the day. Temperatures start off in the 60s and some lower 70s, but warm back into the upper 80s and even some lower 90s by this afternoon. A dry stretch of weather settles in this week with temperatures on the rise, reaching the mid to upper 90s by Wednesday. Humidity remains mild with shower and storm chances returning as we approach the weekend. From WDBJ7, I'm meteorologist Carolyn Matheny on 94.9 Star Country.

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1: If you want to make $3 million, seems like easy enough, right? Mm. I mean, if they're offering this, it's from NASA. The only thing is, they are asking somebody to come up with technology to solve a problem I did not know was a thing, I've never thought about, and I'm sure you have not either. Maybe you have. Your brain thinks different than mine. Apparently, when astronauts are in space, their waste just sits, like, in space.
2: Mm-hmm.
1: Like, everything.
2: Yeah.
1: So, there's 96 bags of human waste currently sitting on the moon.
2: Okay.
1: They need a way to collect it and get it off the moon.
2: Yeah.
1: So, if you can come up with a way to do that, they'll give you $3 million.
2: Oh, okay.
1: I mean, the spacesuits, like, the spaceship, like, isn't there bathrooms?
2: Well, that's what we were trying to figure out. There's no gravity. So, like, if you just number one, is it, where, how do you control that? I mean, what do you...
1: I'm
2: not trying to get graphic here, but...
1: No, that's part of the waste.
2: Don't they wear, like, Depends or something? I mean, don't they wear adult... I don't know.
1: I have no idea. I've never thought of these things, but I'm like, someone out there is smart enough to figure out how to collect the bags.
2: Well, to get to the moon, for one, and then I figure that's Elon Musk is who's going to figure that out.
1: I mean, someone else can take care of that. It's just, how do you... Do you grab it? Do you get, like, a little special robot with hands? And it's just in a bag. Like, I want to think about the moon being clean, maybe an alien roaming around. I don't want to think about...
2: Nope. Now we're thinking about 96 bags of waste on the moon. Thanks, buddy.
1: Going back to Apollo.
2: Yeah.
1: Like Bill...
2: Great.
1: Bill... What was his name? Was there a Bill? Hold on. John... Crap. Armstrong. What was his name? Bill Armstrong.
2: Neil, maybe?
1: Neil Armstrong.
2: Just throwing that.
1: Neil's poo is on the moon.
2: Maybe Neil.
1: My apologies to Neil. Thank you for your service.
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0: Russell Dickerson at Elmwood Park on Saturday, August 1st, part of the Budweiser Summer Concert Series. 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
1: Oh, that's great. 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
2: Hey, girl. What's up? I know it's late, but I knew you'd pick it up. 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

0: Tensions have escalated sharply in the Middle East as the United States and Iran exchange heavy military strikes. The U.S. launched attacks hours after President Donald Trump vowed to reinstate a blockade on Iranian ports and charge commercial ships for safe passage through the Strait of Hormuz. Tehran retaliated with strikes against U.S. regional allies, leaving a fragile interim peace deal in tatters and threatening a return to all-out war. In Lynchburg, a federal judge has ordered a 5-year-old girl to be returned to Turkey, including a high-profile international custody battle. The child's mother, an Iranian refugee, filed an emergency petition alleging the girl's father, Pastor Sadid Abadini, wrongfully brought the child to the U.S. 18 months ago without permission. The judge granted immediate custody to the mother, ruling that Turkish courts must handle all future proceedings. Finally, drivers are facing higher costs as regional gas prices snap a 2-month downward trend. Average prices jumped 4 cents this week to $3.58 a gallon. Analysts state the spike is driven by a 4% surge in global crude prices, linked to that renewed Middle East conflict, compared to just $2.90 last year. I'm Ian Price, and that's the news at 94.9 Star Country.
1: We're starting off the day with a chance for some patchy early morning fog, followed by increasing sunshine in the afternoon. Temperatures begin in the 60s before warming into the upper 80s, with a few spots reaching the lower 90s by late day. A dry stretch settles in for much of the week, with highs climbing into the mid to upper 90s by Wednesday. Humidity stays fairly comfortable, while shower and storm chances gradually return as we head towards the weekend. From WDBJ7, I'm meteorologist Carolyn Matheny on 94.9 Star Country.

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1: You ever realize we're kind of like plants? 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
1: 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Did I say that right? 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Manure. 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Manure.
3: 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Manure.
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1: Manure. 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Manure.
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1: President Donald Trump continues pressing Iran to fully reopen the vital Strait of Hormuz, employing strategies ranging from airstrikes to peace negotiations. However, military experts suggest that restoring normal oil tanker traffic would require a significantly larger U.S. naval presence, if not tens of thousands of ground troops. Analysts warn that Iran retains the capability to target vessels in the narrow Persian Gulf waterway using hidden drones and missiles. A proposed data center in Botetourt County is still drawing intense community debate. County planning officials faced a large crowd of protesters demanding full transparency regarding the facility's anticipated water usage last night. While developers emphasize the project's economic benefits, residents remain concerned over its potential strain on local water infrastructure. The commission ultimately tabled the discussion, deferring the decision until their next meeting. Sports fans heading to middle and high school games in Bedford County will face a new clear bag requirement this fall. While school officials, including the superintendent, present the clear bag policy as a necessary safety step, the rules limit traditional bags, meaning spectators carrying standard purses or backpacks will be turned away at the gate. I'm Ian Price, and that's the news at 94.9 Star Country.
2: We're starting off the day with the chance of some patchy fog earlier on, but increasing sunshine throughout the day. Temperatures start off in the 60s and some lower 70s, but warm back into the upper 80s and even some lower 90s by this afternoon. A dry stretch of weather settles in this week with temperatures on the rise, reaching the mid to upper 90s by Wednesday. Humidity remains mild with shower and storm chances returning as we approach the weekend. From WDBJ7, I'm meteorologist Carolyn Matheny on 94.9 Star Country.

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1: A little lacking in sleep, so if I botch this game, Zach is going to give me crap. Let's play Think Fast.
2: Oh, yeah, perfect. 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
1: With Tay and Zach, back and forth. 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I'm going to give you each a clue and a letter. You answer. 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
3: I'm already confused.
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1: Yeah, there you go.
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1: Someone said, I was sick of people correcting me whether I said GIF or JIF.
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0: Tensions have escalated sharply in the Middle East as the United States and Iran exchange heavy military strikes. The U.S. launched attacks hours after President Donald Trump vowed to reinstate a blockade on Iranian ports and charge commercial ships for safe passage through the Strait of Hormuz. Tehran retaliated with strikes against U.S. regional allies, leaving a fragile interim peace deal in tatters and threatening a return to all-out war. In Lynchburg, a federal judge has ordered a 5-year-old girl to be returned to Turkey, including a high-profile international custody battle. The child's mother, an Iranian refugee, filed an emergency petition alleging the girl's father, Pastor Sadid Abedini, wrongfully brought the child to the U.S. 18 months ago without permission. The judge granted immediate custody to the mother, ruling that Turkish courts must handle all future proceedings. Finally, drivers are facing higher costs as regional gas prices snap a 2-month downward trend. Average prices jumped 4 cents this week to $3.58 a gallon. Analysts state the spike is driven by a 4% surge in global crude prices, linked to that renewed Middle East conflict, compared to just $2.90 last year. I'm Ian Price, and that's the news at 94.9 Star Country.
1: We're starting off the day with a chance for some patchy early morning fog, followed by increasing sunshine in the afternoon. Temperatures begin in the 60s before warming into the upper 80s, with a few spots reaching the lower 90s by late day. A dry stretch settles in for much of the week, with highs climbing into the mid to upper 90s by Wednesday. Humidity stays fairly comfortable while shower and storm chances gradually return as we head towards the weekend. From WDBJ7, I'm meteorologist Carolyn Matheny on 94.9 Star Country.

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1: Did you know only 17 state capitals are the largest cities in their states?
2: I didn't know that number, but I have heard that there are bigger cities than, like, New York City is not the capital of New York. It's, like, Alberta or something.
1: It's Albany, but, yeah.
2: Oh, yeah. But, like, that's a bigger city than...
1: New York?
2: Albany?
1: No, Albany isn't a bigger city than New York.
2: No, I'm saying New York City is a bigger city than Albany, but it's not the capital.
1: Right.
2: I'm using that as an example.
1: Yeah. So it made me wonder how many state capitals Taylor knows. I think you do pretty well at these, don't you?
2: So remember, as a child, I had the puzzle of the United States of America.
1: Well, let's see what you
2: That's
1: remember.
2: That's when I thought Hawaii was by Florida.
1: Oh, yeah.
2: So.
1: Let's play Taylor Trivia. This is the state capital edition. I will give you the state. You give me the state capital. All seven right to win.
2: Just know it's not going to happen.
1: It is.
2: No.
1: I have faith in you.
2: I don't, but...
1: You're smart. You got this.
2: I'm having a day, but okay.
1: Number one, Illinois.
2: Chicago. I told you.
1: Think about your puzzle when you were a kid.
2: I know. It was so long ago.
1: Springfield.
2: Yes. The corn state.
1: Alabama.
2: Montgomery.
1: Say it with conviction. Vermont.
2: Vermont?
1: Mm-hmm.
2: Hartford? No, that's Connecticut.
1: Montpelier.
2: Oh, yeah.
1: South Dakota.
2: It's
1: Bismarck, North Dakota. What South Dakota?
2: I feel like it starts with an N, but I don't know. Bismarck. Dismark, I don't know.
1: Pierre. Yeah. Do we want to continue with this or?
2: I mean, I told you don't expect much, but.
1: Nevada.
2: Reno.
1: No. Carson City. Missouri.
2: St. Louis.
1: Jefferson City. You've gotten one right. I really thought you'd do well on this. You've gotten one.
2: I feel like crying.
1: Michigan.
2: Detroit.
1: Wow.
2: What is it? What is it?
1: Lansing.
2: Oh, yeah.
1: Remember Lansing, Michigan?
2: No.
1: Do you still have that puzzle, by the way?
2: I don't know. If my mom's listening, text me if I do.
1: She needs it back, Lolly.
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1: You up for a game of yes or BS?
2: Yes.
1: Yes, it is a true statement or BS, Brett Sharp. I made it up. All three right to win. The topic is things I'm afraid of.
2: Oh, no. Not Big Papa.
1: I love it when you call me Big Poppy. number one, tight spaces.
2: Tight spaces. See, I feel like I've heard you talk about this before, but you were at the Metallica concert last night being pushed like a sardine. But also, when I come up behind you to watch something on your computer screen, you feel like I'm in your bubble. So I'm going to say yes.
1: I get a little claustrophobed.
2: I know.
1: Yeah.
2: Is it because you're
1: and I don't like it when you're in my space. Get out of my space.
2: Okay, well, don't call me over to watch something.
1: Hannah can be in my space. You're not allowed to be in my space.
2: I thought I'm the better half.
1: I know, from last night.
2: Inside joke.
1: Number two, emery boards.
2: Oh, for sure.
1: Yes, I can't even think of it. No, it's not good. Let's move on
2: to this. When did this happen? When did this start? Did something happen in your childhood?
1: No, I don't know.
2: Your mom?
1: Man, I can't. I don't want to talk about it. Okay, number three.
2: Oh, my gosh. Hold on. You're not scared of them. Yeah, if one was chasing you, you
1: would. Yeah, I would run. I would absolutely
2: They'd be
1: run.
2: Like, Brett, run me.
1: Fight or flight, I would fight for anything except an emery board, and then I'm flighting.
2: You're ridiculous.
1: Well, so's your mom.
2: Oh, my gosh.
1: And last one, red ants.
2: Red ants. Those are the ones that bite you. Yeah, who isn't scared of getting bit by some ants?
1: Terrified. I will pick up a snake in a second, a red ant. I am running the other way, man.
2: Do we have those native to our land?
1: They're in Charleston, South Carolina.
2: So your dad and mom got to deal with them.
1: Yeah, right.
2: Have you been bit by one before?
1: I think my mom may have got, or maybe Jack's got, my nephew got bitten. Somebody got bitten and they swole up. Yeah, they were allergic to them.
2: There's an ant, I can't remember which one, but they say if you get bit by it, it's worse than being set on fire.
1: Is it called a fire ant?
2: Maybe.
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1: A celebrity death to report. Morris has passed away. The alligator from Happy Gilmore. He also appeared in 1980s Alligator, Interview with a Vampire, and Dr. Dolittle 2.
2: Do you think he was Elvis on Miami Vice? There's only so many alligator actors out there.
1: Why do you know about Don Johnson's alligator from a 1980s TV show? 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
2: My mother is a huge Miami Vice. 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

Riley Green. 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Loves being outside, and reminds him of that connection. 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
4: 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Partly cloudy today, 88. Back up into the mid-90s tomorrow. 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

94.9 Star Country, excited to welcome Russell Dickerson back to town. He was here at Sidewinders last year. Now Elmwood Park, Saturday, August 1st. It's going to be a great show. Want to get you in there for free. So 7:20 tomorrow morning, be listening to Star Country. 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
1: Hi, I'm Pastor Kevin. 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The World Cup. It only happens once every 4 years, so when it does, it's a big deal. In fact, estimates are that over the course of the next several weeks, around 5 billion, with a B, will tune in to watch at least one match. Now, let me give you some context. For the Super Bowl, that's only viewed by around 130 million people. There really is no comparison to the number of people that watch. That reminds me. Did you know that someone is always watching? Someone is watching everything we do or say, so let's make sure we're living a life that's worth watching. A life for God.
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Morgan Wallen. He says he still likes to do yard work, says it makes him feel grounded, which sounds to me like someone who doesn't have to do yard work and pay somebody else to do it every now and then. So you know what? I want to feel grounded today. Fine. You get over here and feel grounded at my house. Trim my bushes. Thank you. Slippy.

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That dang song, Wang, is stuck in my head all the time. I don't ever, never want to see him again. You stop that, Blake Shelton. Stay out of my head. 12 in a row, commercial free. George Burge on the way. Stella Lefty, Brantley Gilbert. 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

0: 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You want tickets?
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Star Country. Zach Jackson here. You know how they do the speed dating? 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Just give

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6: Partly cloudy today, high 88, back up into the 90s tomorrow. 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

Luke Combs on tour right now. About to kick off his tour in Europe, actually. So Ireland and UK next week. It's Travis Tritt now, 94.9 Star Country. 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

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Zach Jackson here. I saw this today. 48% of people, they believe they're smarter than their parents. That's it. I got kids. My son, when he was 2 years old, he told me, and I quote, "I know everything about everything." At two. Thinking, all right, cool, little man. Here's all the tax forms. Get them

0: 94.9 Star Country, Zach Jackson here. Let's talk about snacking for a minute. Around lunchtime, maybe somebody eating right now. Maybe you're a little snacky. Snacking confessions. 53% of us say they have no shame in eating an entire bag of chips in one sitting. I mean, if it's one of the big bags, I do feel a lot of shame. 12 in a row, commercial free, 94.9 Star Country. It was delicious, though. 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

94.9 Star Country. Zach Jackson here. Okay, this one's going to melt your brain just a little bit because they're going to bring Terminator 2 back into theaters again for its anniversary. Its 35th anniversary. It's been that long since that movie. Of course, the other question becomes, is it still a sci-fi movie or do we just classify it as a documentary of the future because it's where we're going? Star Country.

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Luke Bryan. He was joking recently that country music smells like two things. He says it smells like a perm at a hair salon and funnel cake. And that burnt perm smell. Thank God for funnel cake being so strong. It's like all I smelled at the Salem Fair. It was fantastic. I take that one. Now I want funnel cake. 12 in a row, commercial free.

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The Brett and Taylor Morning Show have tickets to Russell Dickerson in concert, Elmwood Park, Saturday, August 1st, Budweiser Summer Concert Series. 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

saw the old man's face. Front page obituary. He was a millionaire. He left his fortune to some guy he barely knew. His kids were mad as hell.

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1: 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Some clouds today, high around 88, back into the 90s tomorrow.

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That is Jelly Roll. The soon-to-be ex-wife, Bunny Exo, talked about their divorce on a recent episode of her podcast. Made $100,000 off that episode, then took it down. Said, my privacy is important. After I make $100,000. That's about what I price mine at, too. 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

was Zach John King. He was at Sidewinders a couple months ago. Russell Dickerson there a few months before that. And now Russell Dickerson's coming back for a huge show at Elmwood Park Saturday, August 1st. So if you would like to win those tickets, make sure you're listening to the Brent and Taylor Morning Show, 720 tomorrow morning. 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

0: 94.9 Star Country next weekend. So Saturday, July 25th to be exact. It is First Responders Appreciation Night with post-game fireworks at the Hill City Howlers baseball game. 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
1: The devil went down to Georgia. He was looking for a soul to steal. He was in a bind because he was way behind and he was willing to make a deal. When he came across this young man sawing on a fiddle and playing it hot, and the devil jumped up on a hickory stump and said, "Boy, let me tell you what. I guess you didn't know it, but I'm a fiddle player, too. And if you'd care to take a dare, I'll make a bet with you. Now, you play pretty good fiddle, boy, but give the devil his due. I bet a fiddle of gold against your soul, because I think I'm better than you." The boy said, "My name's Johnny, and it might be a sin, but I'll take your bet. You're going to regret

The devil bowed his head because he knew that he'd been beat. 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Johnny said, "Devil, just come on back if you ever want to try again. 'Cause I told you once, you son of a gun.

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John Morgan. I was just a kid. That's Kid Myself, 94.9 Star Country. Cooper Allen coming to Dr. Pepper Park on Thursday, July 16th. 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

0: Blake Shelton, Let Him In Anyway, 94.9 Star Country. 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
0: Tonight going to be clear with a low around 66. Tomorrow for your Wednesday, sunny and hot, high near 95. Looking outside, few clouds, 86 here at 94.9.

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That's Kane Brown, Woman, 94.9 Star Country. And if you got a woman or whoever, and you want to tuck them in tonight, you can text them 635-32. I'm mean Bo Stevens. 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

0: Shenandoah, Two Dozen Roses, 94.9 Star Country. Hill City Howlers in action up in Lynchburg, Saturday, July 25th. First Responders Appreciation Night with some post-game fireworks. And Star Country's going to be there. 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

0: Thing is, you drunk 94.9 Star Country. Have you checked out the music video? It shows Riley Green driving around on his lawnmower. He gets pulled over by the lady cop. And yep, show of hands of how many people have actually seen somebody driving a lawnmower on a road and get pulled over. It's more often than you think, especially when you live in Franklin County. I'm just saying. But hey, you know what's a good thing? Russell Dickerson coming to Elmwood Park August 1st. And you can get tickets tomorrow morning, 7:20 with the Brett and Taylor Morning Show. You can get the tickets and get a pair of our newly designed latest set of Ashley Homestore Send Me Backstage shirts. 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Then you win your Ashley Homestore Send Me Backstage shirts. 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But don't get pulled over by the cops. It's 94.9 Star Country.
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0: Tonight going to be clear with a low around 66. Tomorrow for your Wednesday, sunny and hot, high near 95. Looking outside, a few clouds, 86 here at 94.9.

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0: Ella Langley, Be Her, 94.9 Star Country. You ready for some baseball tickets? 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Not yet. I saw you calling. Not yet. We're playing a game of what is it at top of the hour. You answer correctly, boom, you win. Hill City Howlers game, Saturday, July 25th, First Responders Appreciation Night. 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

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We will be doing the game of what is it for a four-pack of tickets to join us at the Hill City Howlers game. Coming up in two songs. So stick around. Here's Aldine, Night Train.

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2: Seven U.S. states have this in common. 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What is it? 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It's First Responders Appreciation Night with post-game fireworks. 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You want to win those tickets? You got to answer the question. Seven U.S. states have this in common. What is it? If you know what it is, give me a call. You could just win some Hill City Howler games tickets. Call me.

0: what is it to get those Hill City Howlers games tickets? The question today, 7 U.S. states have this in common. Hello, Star Country, what is it?
1: Does it border another country?
0: It does not border another country, but you're real close. Call back, try again.
2: They all border Kentucky.
0: They all border Kentucky. You, that's correct. What's your name?
2: Michael Denham.
0: Michael Denham, where are you calling from?
2: Radford, Virginia.
0: Michael Denham calling from Radford. Well, you just won a 4-pack of tickets for the Hill City Howlers game Saturday, July 25th, First Responders Appreciation Night with post-game fireworks. Do you know which 7 border Kentucky?
2: No, I do not.
0: It's Illinois, Indiana, Ohio, West Virginia, Virginia, Tennessee, and Missouri. The more you know.
2: Awesome.
0: I'll be honest, I did not know that.

0: that question when I looked it up. So
1: yeah, I had to Google it real quick.
0: Yeah, I wouldn't have guessed it, but you did. You won them. You got those Hill City Howler Games tickets. Who's your big giveaway station, Michael?
1: 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I

Lauren Elena, Chase Matthew, All My Exes, 94.9 Star Country. Rodney Atkins going to be at Dr. Pepper Park October 2nd. You can get your tickets right now at drpepperpark.com. And also, we got Cooper Allen going to be there this Thursday. You can get your tickets right now to both shows up at the website.

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Marty, Tim McGraw, Eric Church, Morgan Wallen. That's MacArthur, 94.9 Star Country. Got another four-pack of tickets to the Hill City Howlers game Saturday, July 25th. 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

Bailey Zimmerman, Chevy Silverado, 94.9 Star Country. Yep, this week it's going to be a hot one. Tomorrow, going to be a hot and 95. Woo! Tonight's going to be clear with a low around 66. It evens out. 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

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Tonight, Bo Stevens with the Star 99, and that song by Jelly Roll has been a part of the Star 99. If you want it to continue to be on there, text Bo Stevens, 635-32. 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

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Tonight, going to be mostly clear with a low around 66. Tomorrow for your Wednesday, sunny and hot, high near 95. Looking outside, a few clouds, 88 here at 94.9 Star Country.

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I Can't Love You Anymore, 94.9 Star Country. Do you have your tickets yet? You may be wondering, your tickets for what? Well, both Morgan Wallen and Ella Langley are going to be together up in Baltimore, I believe, this weekend.

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Taylor Swift on Knew It on New You 94.9 Star Country. Bo Stevens coming up next. He's got the Star 99 and 10 o'clock tuck-ins. So if you want to tuck someone in tonight, text him 635-32. 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

Tech Top with a former number one in the Star 9 at 9. 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

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Wow. It's Luke Combs with Hurricane on Star Country.

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